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And I said, baby, baby, baby, is there some karmic G love thing happening here, baby?

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She gives, he gets without giving anything to see. And the day ends.

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born of confusion and quiet collusion, of which mostly I've known. A modern day woman with a weak concept.

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I say you look so fine that I really wanna make you mine. 4, 5, 6, come on and get your kicks. 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